I never take anything for granted. Only a fool maybe takes things for granted. Just because it's here today, it can be gone tomorrow. And that's one thing that you'll never in your life ever have to worry about me. If I'll ever change towards you, because baby, I love you. Girl, I love you. Just the way you are.

0: you born, man?
1: Huh? Where was I born? What are you, the governor of Arizona, man?
0: Hey, look, taco breath, read my lips. Where were you born?
1: I was born in East LA. From East LA.
0: Well, then I guess you can tell me who the new president of the United States is. What is his name?
1: What? The president?
0: Of the United States.
1: Oh, yeah, yeah.

0: The Retro Show.
1: This is the best retro show.
0: The best mix of your favorite 80s and 90s retro hits.
1: Best mix of your favorite 80s and 90s retro hits.
0: AJ is playing your favorite retro songs.
1: I love it.
0: Now, here comes another flashback.